how you doing? This is Wendell Chapman over at the Santa Ana Lounge. Great show last night. The performances were top-notch. I appreciate your services, but listen, I know it seemed like there was a lot of people drinking and having a good time, but it turns out after taxes, insurance, fees, promotion, advertising, security expenses, you actually didn't make any money. So I'm not going to give you a check. So I hope you enjoyed the drink tickets and half-off chicken wings. Enjoy the rest of your tour.

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1: 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It's just a phrase. I've been there, okay? I even saw Babylon, the gate, in Berlin.

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Wait, Europe stole the Ishtar game? Funny how words shift depending on who's saying them. I'm not saying I'm bad. I'm just thinking. So, is it problematic?

0: Like what?
1: Bad bitches.
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3: Damn,
2: look, fuck with me, you know that.
3: He wanna fuck with her.
1: Bad bitches. Yeah.
3: Tell me to pull up with her. He can't get enough of her. Damn. What?

You know, we be coming from like the worst conditions, the worst circumstances, the trenches, the gutter. And sometimes we be forced to make decisions that we don't even want to make. It be about survival. At the end of the day, we be happy.

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I saw her walk in the door. Don't you see me standing here? I tell you what, I'll be standing right here until you do what you gotta do. Cause I'm not ready to let you go. Now that's all that we've been through together. Don't even think about it. Go do what you gotta do. And after that, come right back.

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I was stranded in the jungle, afraid and alone, trying to figure a way to get a message back home. But how was I to know that the wreckage of my plane had been picked up and spotted in my girl in Lover's Lane? And meanwhile, back in the States.

0: Meanwhile, back in the jungle. 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When I woke up and my head started to clear, I had a strange feeling I was with cooking gear. I smelled something cooking and I looked to see. That's when I found out they was cooking me.
1: Great! Cook-a-booga! 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
0: And meanwhile, back in the States...

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So I jumped in the ocean and started to swim, for my chance of survival was getting mighty slim. So I thumbed down a whale who was in my way, and I reached the States in about a half a day. And when I got to Lover's Lane, I was almost dead, but my soul was gone, and here's what I said.

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Silly, silly smiles on the hill. Gotta maintain my social ranking. I'm stuck, I can go back when my lie was steady. When my fake was lucky, not straight. Don't take all the credit, you wanna have the benefits. Don't look for the fame or you go straight to the fail. For Christ's sake.

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And in the end, it felt much better the day after. Truth's not so weak.

125 and I move with it. 125 and I move with it. 125 and I move with it. 125 and I move with it. 125 and I move with it. 125 and I move with it. 125 and I move with it. 125 and I move with it. 125 and I move with it. 125 and I move with it. 125 and I move with it. 125 and I move with it. 125 and I move with it. 125 and I move with it. 125 and I move with it. 125 and I move with it. 125 and I move with it. 125 and I move with it. 125 and I move with it. 125 and I move with it. 125 and I move with it. 125 and I move with it. 125 and I move with it. 125 and I move with it. 125 and I move with it. 125 and I move with it. 125 and I move with it. 125 and I move with it. 125 and I move with it. 125 and I move with it. 125 and I move with it. 125 and I move with it. 125 and I move with it. 125 and I move with it. 125 and I move with it. 125 and I move with it. 125 and I move with it. 125 and I move with it. 125 and I move with it. 125 and I move with it. 125 and I move with it. 125 and I move with it.

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1: 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El vol Vueling Airlines 1916 efectuarà l'embarcament per la porta B43.
2: Guess what the next one, FML.

got to have it. 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I got to have it. Yes, I love it. 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

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Jelly Astababula.

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Universally, music is important to us. Where's the mic? Chat rhythms, synonyms, slapping on everything. Happier than I've ever been. Yo, where you at?

whilst others slept on their skills, whilst others stayed woke. So yo, where were you? And some of us stood tall watching a select few around the table, hoping some would take several seats. I'm still asking, where were you?